0: body and chest, take body and chest. Thank God more, I grew up with less. Just to the right, raps to the left. Arch in the middle, got seed to the death. Batch full of dogs with the 16s vets.
1: 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And my dog is on probation. Another vibe.

0: 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But any sound pleases your existence, your hearing, your body, your mind. It's called music.
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No be today with the go. Oh, Papa, your body, they put Lulu. 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I find the money to tomorrow.

0: good question.
1: Oh my gosh, how long have you got? Truth.
0: Expression.
1: Creation.
0: Stability.
1: Healing.
2: A way to feel good.
1: Pleasure.
2: My love.
1: Freedom.
0: The thing that I like the most.
1: Life.
3: Emotion.
2: Everything.
1: Music is whatever you want it to be.
4: 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Der

0: 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To me, music is about creating safe spaces for reinvention and for more empathy.
1: Cosmo, der Sound.

0: My name is Neka Igbuna, precisely. I am in this time and space a musician from Nigeria and Germany.
1: Mein Name ist Neka. Ich bin eine Musikerin aus Nigeria und Deutschland. Ich mag Afrobeat, Afro-Soul, Hip-Hop, R&B und auch andere Genres.
0: I am into Afrobeat, Afro-Soul, Hip-Hop, R&B, as well as other forms of or genres of music.

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1: Go ahead.
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1: Go ahead.
0: Like a sex machine, man.
1: Yeah.
0: Moving, doing it, you know.
1: Yeah.
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1: Go ahead.
0: One, two, three, four.